All new on WERS, Beaches in Tennessee by Cage the Elephant. I got into Feeble Little Horse through 88.9, and they've quickly risen in my personal ranks of my favorite bands. This next one has gotta be my favorite song off of their new album, Bit Not. 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

0: That's a new one from New Constellations, Hot Blooded. It's off their debut album, It Comes in Waves. Hey, I'm Kai, and thanks so much for tuning in tonight. Coming up next, I have new music from Brandon Flowers, Jim James, and Stephen Wilson Jr. during All New on 88.9. 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

Dance by Brandon Flowers, starring all new on WERS. It's from his third album, Thrasher, and I had no idea that his legal last name is Flowers. I honestly thought it might be a stage name. Next up is Time is a Bomb by Metric.

Lost Boys by Phoebe Bridgers. It's my favorite song from her new album Lost Weekend, and she's playing TD Garden October 6th and 7th. Alex G is her opener, and I feel like their music is so similar, so I feel like that's definitely going to be incredible. All new on WERS, Coming Down by Archie Thornhill.

Whatever You Wanna by Annabelle Dindy. St. Paul and the Broken Bones released a new EP a couple weeks ago, and I am so glad because I have been craving new music from them. All new on WERS, here's my new favorite song from St. Paul and the Broken Bones, Proxy.

0: Hardwired by Stephen Wilson Jr. featuring Miranda Lambert. Stephen Wilson Jr. used to be a pet food research scientist and a competitive boxer, so talk about an insane career trajectory. Hey, I'm Kai, and coming up next, I have new music from the Womack Sisters, Jim James, and Interpol during All New on WERS. We're lucky to have amazing music being made right here in Boston. The band Major Spark just released their new album, Kill the Truth, and includes the song I Love This Country, which you can hear on ERS. The album was recorded at the Boston recording studio Rare Signals, and bandmates Mark Goodman and Brian Charles would love to give you a copy. 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

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Lake Street Dive is a local band. 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

0: Bottle by Remy Wolf. I first heard Remy Wolf sing on American Idol back in 2014, and I have been listening to her ever since. She is an amazing artist, and I'm so happy that she's getting more recognition. 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

WERS, Tom Petty and the Heartbreakers, You Got Lucky has got to be one of my favorite songs. 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Another song I absolutely love is by Alabama Shakes. Here's Another Life.

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0: Rock It Over by Leon Bridges. It's from his new album, Happiness Anytime. Hey, I'm Kai, and coming up next are more artists that I love, like U2, Bleachers, and Talking Heads, all on WERS. Noah Kahan sounded awesome at his 4 sold-out nights at Fenway Park this summer, but he's going to sound even better in sunny Cancun when he headlines his Out of the Blue festival in January. 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

88.9 WERS, never faking, always feeling that R&B and soul. That is the way you enter the weekend with some James Brown swagger, JB sliding out of sight. We led with Soul King Sam Cooke and Don't Fight It, Feel It. I am definitely feeling the relaxation and energy of the weekend. Pat yourself on the shoulder or back. I can do the shoulder, not the back tonight. It's the secret spot. Mo Wilkes with you, feeling good. R&B soul and slow jams on the way. Discovering Daly's latest and where you can actually see him in Boston. Ella May, as well as some Olivia Dean. First, Monifa, it's all about you. Welcome to Spot.

0: 88.9 Secret Spot, streaming at WERS.org. Connecting you with some new grooves. Nice song with bounce. Daily has returned his latest called Slide. Your man Mo Wilkes on a Friday. How's it going out there? If you want to check out Daily on a local stage, you can hear him October 16th. He's going to be over at City Winery for a 7:30 show. You might see me there. I also heard a little secret about that show, that actually there are limited tickets. So if you're actually interested, you might want to act sooner than later. Just saying. In less than 30, we got something, a feel-good Friday/weekend vibe for you might want to check out. Ella May's kicking off the next set, so we're going to take a trip with Ella. We also have loose ends to follow for Eddie and JP. It's all on the spot.
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2: Now it's time for an Emerson moment. On October 24th, the Emerson College community will come together to celebrate Distinguished Alumni Award winners Michael Cyril Crichton and Essie Yonka, Young Alumni Award winner Pablo Feldman, and new WERS Hall of Fame inductees Michael J. Solomon and Tammy Heidi. Their creative storytelling has transformed the TV, film, music, and radio industries. And their global philanthropic impact has connected and strengthened communities through education, health, and the arts. Alumni are encouraged to register today to attend this celebratory event. Emerson College, creating the extraordinary.

88.9, can't miss with Alexander O'Neill. Music's too good, nice R&B, what's missing? Average White Band in there, Queen of My Soul, Loose Ends for Eddie and JP, and Slow Down, we led with LMA, Trip. This week's weather has been that A-Trip. We've had little showers a little bit earlier. Now things are clouding up. Low's going to be 56. We have a nice Saturday, kind of comfortable, not as warm, and sunny high 66. It's cloudy and 68 right now by the Uncommon Stage across from our studios. We're going to rediscover Genevieve, Flight Risk, also some Glenn Lewis, and a feel-good Friday slash weekend vibe you might want to check out. I think actually you do want to check it out. First on the spot and speaker, discover Olivia Dean. So easy to fall in love. Secret spot.

0: 88.9, always known to get the good sway going. Glenn Lewis, Beautiful Eyes. We rediscovered Genevieve and Flight Risk. Olivia Dean on top, one of her newest, So Easy to Fall in Love. It's man Mo Wilkes on a Friday. What's good? Something to help you feel good this weekend, some nice vibes. This Sunday, what are you up to between noon and 4? You got some free time? All right, check this out. Only Vinyl is an R&B, disco, dance, classics, deep house and underground vibe kind of party. So dive into the world of classic vinyl vibes. Spinning records, actual records. So if you're a music lover, you don't want to get back to the kind of the analog, the good vibe and feel and put the phone down. This is for you. It's over at K-Bock in Union Square in Somerville. Free parking on a Sunday. How about that? If you go, let them know Mo Wilkes from The Spot sent you. Chucky Booker's queued up with Turned Away. Niecy and two songs for Sheila and Milton. And in the next hour, Kool & the Gang, Ray Charles and Jeanne.
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0: 88.9 WERS, cooling and releasing to some R&B and soul. Brother Ray taking us back, the genius, some vintage, and Unchain My Heart. Cool the Gang, an instrumental early track from them, Sea of Tranquility. Welcome to Hour 2. Mo Wilkes in the house with you. In one song in 4 minutes, helping you discover Don Richard and the song Baby Can We featuring Duran Bernard. It's a nice one. And then what are we going to do? Well,
1: what we going to do now is go back.
0: We got the Jacksons, post J5, and show you the way to go. Also, Michael McDonald, What a Fool Believes. First on the spot and speaker for Mary in Boston, Janae for the DJs. Welcome to the spot.

0: 88.9, discovering it on the spot before it gets too hot. One-time Danity Kane member, Dawn Richard, and Baby Can We featuring Grammy winner Duran Bernard. Mo Wilkes on your Friday. How's it going out there, Boston? Hopefully you're enjoying just the entrance to the weekend. Had the distinct pleasure of checking out Duran Bernard at BAMS Fest a while back. It was such a good time. Keep that festival going if you can, y'all. Into the weekend, we are definitely going to go. The secret spot doesn't just stop tonight. We got Saturday and Sunday on lock, too. 10 p.m. to 2 a.m. Please check out D the Nubian. He's got that R&B, soul, slow jam flavor. If you got a little extra time on the weekend, he treats you right. We've got the Jacksons, Post J5, Up in Two Songs, Show You the Way to Go, and Michael McDonald to follow.
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Kind of the original Eminem. Michael McDonald and What a Fool Believes. Mo Wilkes here with you. Little secret about that song. It was co-written by Michael and Kenny Loggins. Kenny actually released it first, and then Michael did his thing to it. Jackson's Post J5 and Show You the Way to Go, Little Philly Soul. Kashif, Love Changes featuring Melissa Morgan, and we led with Jordan McKay and Bruises. Partly cloudy skies overnight. Low's going to be 56. A generally sunny day for Saturday. High 66. It's 67 and cloudy by Union Square in Somerville. Good place to go and chill. We've got Alicia Keys, So Simple in 3 minutes. H-Town setting the stage. Rufus and Chaka Khan discovering and discussing the goodness. Discover Alexia J first.

0: 88.9 AK on the spot. Alicia Keys with So Simple. Mo Wilkes on your Friday. I was actually reading where Alicia's Hell's Kitchen stage production is going to be in the New England area, in Providence, in mid-December. Looking forward to that. I might have to check that out. And speaking of stage production, shout out to Nas, bringing Beat Street to Broadway. That's right, Beat Street the musical. Okay, I'm with that. The project features director Shell Williams of The Wiz, playwright Christoph Diaz of Hell's Kitchen, speaking of that. 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

88.9 WERS, Boston Secret Spot. Raheem Devon helping us slow things down, asking and answering at the same time. You don't need to be detective like Kojak to know, guess who loves you more, baby. Alfonso Hunter, weekend thing. We're into the weekend. We are right in it. Welcome. Mo Wilkes, Saturday morning here. You're here. Perfect place and space. I've got Hill Street Soul in one song. Donnell Jones and Jerry Butler. First, Malia. It's called Call My Name. It's got your name all over. Secret Spots.

0: 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Connecting you to some UK soul by way of Zambia. Artist name, Hill Street Soul. A nice cover, Heaven Must Be Like This. It's your man, Mo Wilkes. Good Saturday morning, secret listeners, third shifters. Hey, new arrivals to the spot. You're now part of the Secret Spot fam. Stick around until 2. Find out what we do. A little secret about that song, Heaven Must Be Like This. Artists such as the Ohio Players and D'Angelo have also recorded it. Donnell Jones is queued up on table one with Do You Wanna. In 2 songs, in 7 minutes, we've got the Iceman, Jerry Butler, and Peebo Bryson ahead.
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Jerry, the Iceman Butler, Never Give You Up. Chuck and Mac with Powerful Love, and we led with Donnell Jones, Do You Wanna? Partly cloudy skies on our overnight. The low's going to be 56. Today, nice, comfortable day, sunny, high, 66. Hopefully gets to close to the 70. It's cloudy in 66 near Ronan Park right now. I've got Maxwell in one song covering Al Green, Neo, and Tedra Moses. First, a nice duet from the 80s, Peabo Bryson and Roberta Flack. Tonight, I celebrate my love for you.

0: 88.9 WERS, Boston Secret Spot. Teedra Moses on the speaker. Take Me, featuring a musical mentor of hers, Rafael Sadiq. We heard Neo and Show Me, and a beautiful cover from Maxwell, Simply Beautiful. Mo Wilkes here with you. How are you? 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And what does it do for you? Well, you obviously get WERS. You can stream us from anywhere. You can take us to your secret spot, if you will. 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Good sound, too. R&B plus hip-hop and more. We've got Aaliyah queued up, the Spinners to follow, even some Mary Wells in the set. It's all on the way on the spot that knows how to rock.
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88.9 WERS, Boston Secret Spot. From the artist who brought you On God, Tiana Major 9 with Alone. J Don in Paradise before that, Lullaby. And also went a few back with Mac Ayers and She Just Wanna See Me Right Now. Right now, you're inside the fourth and final hour. Please stay till 2. We got some good music for you. Like Heat Waves, Star of the Story. That's in less than 5. That's a great song. Shy Lights, Oh Girl. Even Rochelle Pharrell. Shantae Moore, first for Bridgewater. Your Love Supreme.

Rediscovering real soul. It's the Secret Spot, 88.9 with Heat Wave. I know Always and Forever is an amazing slow jam, but star of the story right there, not too far behind. Shantay Moore before that for Bridgewater. Mo Wilkes with you. Good morning, Secret listeners and third shifters. If you'd ever like to send us a message, you definitely can do so. You can text or email us very simply at info@wers.org. info@wers.org. 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Or if you'd like to do it the old-fashioned way, WERS, care of the Secret Spot, 120 Boylston Street, Boston, 02116. Shy Lights queued up with Old Girl. We have the Moon Glows and Rochelle Farrell.

88.9. Two voices that just sound even more powerful together. Rochelle Pharrell along with Will Downing. Nothing has ever felt like this. Moon Glows, Sincerely, and we led with the Shy Lights and their classic, Oh Girl. Probably cloudy skies for us for most of the evening. Low's going to be 56. A sunny day today. I like that. High a little bit cooler. High's going to be a 66 temperature high. It's cloudy and 64 by Riverfront State Park in Lawrence. Tyrese is in 3 with Nothing on You. We have Minnie Riperton under a different name and Blackstreet. Discover Jack Dine, his latest featuring singer Tone Stith. It's called Letting You Run, exclusively at The Spot, 88.9.

Lay back, light the fire, and slow down with the Secret Spot, Boston's home for R&B, soul, and slow jams on 88.9 WER.

0: 889 WERS, Tyrese on the spot. Nothing on you. We helped you discover Jack Dine's latest producer with Letting You Run featuring singer Tone Stith. Thanks for joining us this Friday into Saturday morning. In fact, thank you for the entire week. Appreciate you. And I appreciate you for hipping your friends to the secret spot. Word of mouth from you goes a long way. Now, let me pass this on to you. Tonight at 10 p.m., you got Nita Nubian guiding you from 10 till 2, and also on Sunday, too. So please join him for some more good R&B soul and slow jams. I have Minnie Riperton, but she went by a different name at the time, Andrea Davis. A song called Lonely Girl, but you can definitely tell it's Minnie. Natalie Cole, Miss You Like Crazy, even some Blackstreet and Usher. To conclude, love yourself first. Everything else falls in line. Peace. Have a great weekend with 88.9.
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0: 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What's new right now?
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0: 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If you're on the hunt for some good early morning tunes, you've come to the right place. 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

0: 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I'm Izzy. We have more music coming up. 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
3: 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And he's going to sound even better in sunny Cancun.
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0: 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I'm Izzy on 88.9. 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

That was Street of Dreams by U2. Some more nice weather again today, though a little chillier than yesterday. Up next, we have Don't Let Go the Coat by Pete Townsend on WERS 88.9.

0: That was Swim by Balin. 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The Red Hot Chili Peppers' Scar Tissue spent a record 16 weeks at the top of Billboard's Modern Pop Rock. That's a long time. That's up next and more on WERS 88.9.
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3: 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And he's gonna sound even better in sunny Cancun.
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Goose, geese. There's so many bands named after birds, I'm starting to get them all twisted in my head. Anyways, up next, Digging in the Dirt by Peter Gabriel on WERS 88.9.

That was Yip Yip Yow by Caroline Rose, who's actually a graduate from Wesley College. Up next, I'm sending you one of my favorite songs of all time, Movement by Hozier, on WERS 88.9.

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0: That was In the Stars from the Rolling Stones' 25th album, Foreign Tongues. Noah Kahan sounded awesome at his 4 sold-out nights at Fenway Park this summer. I actually got to attend one of them myself. But he's going to sound even better in sunny Cancun when he headlines his Out of the Blue festival in January. 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
2: 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And he's gonna sound even better in sunny Cancun.
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2: 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And he's gonna sound even better in sunny Cancun.
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0: 98.9 WERS. That was the overture from the Addams Family. Good morning and happy Saturday. That was such a perfect way to start off our first standing room only show of October. It's finally starting to feel like fall. Standing Room Only is brought to you by the American Repertory Theater, dedicated to expanding the boundaries of theater. Tickets and more at amrep.org, a proud supporter of WERS. I'm super excited that Halloween falls on a Saturday this year, because I'll get to do a very special Halloween version of Standing Room Only, hosted probably by myself, but maybe one of my other hosts that I've hired for the semester. I'm very excited to start having them on air. Here's Don't Even from We Are the Tigers.
1: Sit back with a slouch in my spine. Quick laugh at a cliche line like, we're gonna have a great year. Cue, I don't wanna stay here.

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0: Before that was Lindsay Mendez with Lost in the Brass from Band Geeks and Don't Even from We Are the Tigers. We've got some really exciting interviews coming up on Standing Room Only next Saturday, October 10th. Rhiannon Jenkins joins me live in Studio 889 to talk about her upcoming one-woman show, Good Girl. And that Sunday, October 11th, we've got Umbrella Arts cast of Bat Boy live in the studio. Coming up, I've got music from Cats and Allegiance.
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2: Now it's time for an Emerson moment. On October 24th, the Emerson College community will come together to celebrate Distinguished Alumni Award winners Michael Cyril Crichton and Essie Yonka, Young Alumni Award winner Pablo Feldman, and new WERS Hall of Fame inductees Michael J. Solomon and Tammy Heidi. 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Emerson College, creating the extraordinary.
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Fellow Americans, give me your tired, your poor, your homes, your businesses, your money. Just mark yes to questions 27 and 28, and I, Mike Masaoka, will let you stay right here in paradise. Desert, swamp, or dusty waste, they say location's key. Sure you shiver.

0: 88.9 WERS. That was A Terrible Ride from Lizard Boy, one of my favorite shows that I've ever seen at Lyric Stage. I'm super excited also to see their Speakeasy Stage. My apologies. I'm super excited about Speakeasy's upcoming show, Covenant. And I'm very excited to get to see that in a couple weeks. If you love Tons of Music in the Morning, make sure you check out George Knight Monday starting at 6 for new and iconic tunes and quick headlines from the ERS student news team. Before that was Paradise from Allegiance and Skimbleshanks the Railway Cat from Cats. As you can tell, I'm very tired. Coming up, I've got music from Chicago and how to succeed in business without really trying.
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3: If someone stood up in a crowd and raised his voice up way out loud and waved his arm and shook his leg, you'd notice him. If someone in a movie show yelled far in the second row, this whole place is a powder keg. You'd notice him. And even without clucking like a hen, everyone gets noticed now and then. Unless, of course, that personage should be invisible, inconsequential.

Suppose you was a little cat, residing in a person's flat, who fed you fish and scratched your ears. You'd notice him. Suppose you was a woman wed and sleeping in a double bed beside one man for 7 years. You'd notice him. A human being's made of more than air. With all that bulk, you're bound to see him there. Unless that human being next to you is unimpressive, undistinguished.

98.9 WERS. That was Paris Original from How to Succeed in Business Without Really Trying. And before that was Mr. Cellophane from Chicago. There is no place I would rather be early on a Saturday morning than listening to show tunes with you, except maybe in bed. So as a little reminder to myself, here's Stay Awake from Mary Poppins.

0: Forgive my lack of tact, but here's the basic fact. 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
0: No, you are. 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
1: You're spoiled.
0: They're foreign and they're old.
1: Your reputation soiled. 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

0: Mr. Felsig, it is painfully obvious that Miss Vandegraaff has no desire to continue a life on the stage.
1: Don't worry, boys. This isn't over yet.
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0: 88.9 WERS. That was Show Off from The Drowsy Chaperone. Before that was I've Got It All from On the 20th Century and Stay Awake from Mary Poppins. Coming up, I've got music from Operation Mincemeat, which is playing at the Emerson Colonial later this month. I'm super, super excited to go see it. Ragtime. But first, let's take a look at our Curtains Up calendar.
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0: 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And Umbrella Arts presents Bat Boy the Musical through November 8th. 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

0: briefly knocked me out.
1: Sorry, what?
0: The feeling was quite magical when it slapped me on the mouth. It made the local papers, Rare Fish Attacks Boy Scout. It's still my proudest moment, of that I have no doubt. For some were born to follow, but I was born to find trout.
1: Right, new to MI5, are you?
0: No, I've worked here for 6 years.
1: Oh, right.
0: Yes, you're drinking out of my mug.
1: Oh, right.
0: It's up, got a picture of my face on it.
1: Oh, right.
0: Charles Chumley, scientist?
1: You and Montague, naval intelligence.
0: I know.
1: Of course you do.

0: Colonel Bevan, sir.
1: Watch out, boys. The big boss is here.
2: Welcome to Military Deception. Now, as you all know, the next Allied invasion target is Sicily. And the key to invading Sicily is... not invading Sicily.
1: Sorry, what?
2: Or at least that's what the enemy is going to think. We're going to convince the Germans that we're headed for somewhere else instead. Sardinia, to be exact.
0: Oh, a misdirection.
2: Exactly.
1: So we're going to win this war with a magic trick.

0: As of now, I'll be hearing your proposals. How do we shift the German troops from Sicily to Sardinia? What this country needs is a genius plan.
1: What this country needs is a genius...

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88.9 WERS. That was the opening song of Hamilton. And before that was Settling Up the Score from The Mystery of Edwin Drood and Never Ever Getting Rid of Me from Waitress. I'm Narissa, and you're listening to Standing Room Only. 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Tickets and more at amrep.org, a proud supporter of WERS. A common thread in musical theater songs that I've noticed is singing about letters that are being written. I find it funny how many of those there are. Dear Bill from Operation Mincemeat, the letter at the end of Suffs. I don't have either of those, but I do have Letters from Great Comet, The Letter from Billy Elliot, and Take a Letter, Miss Jones from Blood Brothers. So I've got all of those right now.

0: Except I couldn't wait.
1: I see.
0: You can read it if you want. Read it out.
1: Dear Billy, I must seem a distant memory.
0: Which is?
1: Which is probably a good thing. And it will have been a long...
0: A long time. And I will have missed you growing. And I'll have missed you crying.

0: She must have been a very special woman.
1: No. She was just me mum.
2: Before

0: 88.9 WERS. That was Take a Letter, Miss Jones, from the 1995 London cast recording of Blood Brothers. Before that was The Letter from Billy Elliot and Letters from Natasha Pierre and the Great Comet of 1812. We've got some really exciting interviews coming up on Standing Room Only next Saturday, October 10th. Rhiannon Jenkins joins me live in Studio 889 to talk about her upcoming one-woman show, Good Girl. And that Sunday, October 11th, we've got Umbrella Arts cast of Bat Boy live in the studio. Both of those will be taking place at 11 a.m. on those respective days. Rhiannon Jenkins and Umbrella Arts Bat Boy next weekend. I'm super excited about both of those. To continue our celebration of Julie Andrews' 91st birthday this past week, I've got music from My Fair Lady coming up.
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0: How's it going?
1: Good, you?
2: Bear.
0: Yeah, tell me.
3: Russian Tirum.
4: Hi.
3: Mary.
0: Say hello.
4: I think I got a job.
0: Where?
4: True Romances.
2: Posing.
4: Thank you. Writing captions.
2: What about the book?
4: What about the book?
2: Nothing. Are you working on the book?
4: Yes.
2: Good.
4: No.
2: Mary.
4: Right, I know, yes.

0: Ugh.
1: I finished the one act.
2: I got an audition.
0: I started the story.
2: Rehearsal pianist.
1: So where are we eating?
0: I'm moving to Playboy.
2: The publisher called me.
1: I'm doing a rewrite.
0: My parents are coming.
2: I saw My Fair Lady.
1: I rewrote the rewrite.
2: I sort of enjoyed it.
0: I threw out the story.
1: I'm

0: called a producer.
1: I sent off the one act.
2: I started the story.
0: I said to come see him.
1: I dropped out of college.
2: I met this musician.
0: I'm playing a nightclub.
1: They're doing my one act.
2: I'm working for Red Bull.
0: I rewrote the ballad.
2: I finished the story.
1: We started rehearsals.
2: I

0: How's it coming?
1: Good. You?
0: Done!
1: 1 minute.
2: Hamburg Kevin.
3: Hi.
4: Larry.
1: Say hello.
3: I got another job.
4: Where?
3: Sheet.
4: What's that?
3: A brand new concept. Pop-up pictures.
4: What about the book?
3: What about the book?
4: Did you give the publisher the book?
3: Yes.
4: Good.
3: No.
4: Mary.
3: Look, I never...
4: Finished. Let me call you back.
3: Right.
1: This is just a draft.
4: Right.
1: Probably it stinks.
4: Right.
1: I haven't had the time to do a polish.
5: Will you sing?
1: Right. Who wants to live in New York? Who wants to worry the noise, the dirt, the heat? Who wants to go?

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What's wrong with letting them tap their toes a bit? I'll let you know when Stravinsky has a hit. Give me a melody. Oh, sure, I know.

0: They're stopping rehearsals. They ran out of money.
1: We lasted one issue. My book was rejected.
2: The nightclub was raided. I have to start coaching.
1: My parents are coming.
0: They screwed up the laundry.
2: My wallet was stolen.
1: I saw the musician.
3: We're being evicted.
1: I'm having a breakdown.
3: We'll all get together on Sunday. They're slamming the door.

0: What?
1: Where?
0: Why?
1: When?
2: Not just songs, but stories, scenes, piano pieces. Mine!
1: Yeah!
0: Frankly Fresh!
2: A showcase of our own!
1: Where?
2: The club's reopening!
0: We'll write a lot of new stuff.
1: Rewrite old stuff.
2: What about the girl?
1: What about the girl?
2: Only that we're gonna need a girl.
1: Well, Mary.
0: Thanks, I don't perform except at dinner. Who's I can sing higher.
3: Who wants to live in New York? Who wants to live in New York? Who wants to? Oh.
2: Thank you for coming.
3: They're always popping their cork.
2: Up a tone.
3: The cops, the cabbies, the sales girls, up
2: a tone.
3: Sacks. You gotta have a real taste for maniacs.
2: Thank you. You're hired.
3: Oh, I'm Beth.
2: I'm Frank.
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0: 88.9 WERS. That was Opening Doors from the new Broadway cast of Merrily We Roll Along. I don't remember what I played just before that. 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Today is a very important day in musical theater history, and not for the reasons you might think. Today is October 3rd, which is also known as Mean Girls Day. On October 3rd, he asked me what day it was. It's October 3rd. So coming up, I've got Where Do You Belong from Mean Girls.
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4: My mama used to tell me, baby girl, don't ever eat lunch on the john.
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4: 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We'll find your group, your herd, your flock. 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

88.9 WERS. That was the I Love You song from Spelling Bee. And before that was, in honor of October 3rd, Where Do You Belong from Mean Girls. Here's We'll Meet Tomorrow from Titanic.

You've met a charming fellow, and you're out for a spin. The motor fails, and he just wears a helpless grin. Don't bat your eyes and say, what a romantic spot we're in. Just leap out, crawl into the car, say it's the gasket, and fix it in 2 seconds flat with a bobby pin. That's a good way to lose a man. He takes you to a baseball game, you sit knee to knee. He says the next man up at bat will bunt, you'll see. Don't say, oh, what's a bunt? This game's too hard for little me. Just say, bunt, are you nuts? With one out, two men on base, and a left-handed batter coming up, he'll walk right into a triple play, the same as in the fifth game of the World Series in 1923.

Just throw your knowledge in his face. He'll never try for second base. 98 ways to go. The third way to lose a man. The lifeguard at the beach that all the girlies adore swims bravely out to save you through the ocean's roar. Don't say, oh, thanks, I would have drowned in just 1 second more. Just push his head under and yell, last one in is a rotten egg, and race him back to shore. That's a swell way to lose a man. You found your perfect mate.

have a part. Just say, I'm afraid you've made a grammatical error. It isn't to who I give my heart, it's to whom I give my heart. You see, with the preposition to, who becomes the indirect object, which makes the use of whom absolutely imperative, which I can prove to you with this very simple chart. That's a fine way to lose a man. A fine, fine, fine, fine way to lose a man. A dandy way to lose a man. Just be as well informed as he. You'll never hear, oh, promise me. Just tell him where his grammar errs. Then mark your towels, hers and hers. Yes, girls, you too can lose your man if you

0: 88.9 WERS. That was 100 Easy Ways from Wonderful Town. And before that was We'll Meet Tomorrow from Titanic. Coming up, I've got music from Do Re Mi and South Pacific. But first, let's take a look at our Curtains Up calendar.
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0: Speakeasy Stage presents Covenant through October 11th. Riverside Theater Works presents The Sound of Music October 16th through November 1st. And Embody Theater Project presents Shakespeare's As You Like It November 6th through 15th. I'm in it. You should check it out. 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
1: Why, you?
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2: 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The slots guy's coming back. There's more money in these jukes than there ever was in the slots.
1: Keep talking.
2: People couldn't money in. 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
2: A record cost a buck. 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Is that a long shot? 200 to 1?
1: Keep talking.
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1: Keep talking.
2: It's legitimate. 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
0: What happened then? 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Not Sweeney.

0: 88.9 WERS. That was the opening of Sweeney Todd, because on September 30th, it was when, I never remember how to pronounce the name, but I'll take a shot. Len Carreyrou, I think. And it was his 86th birthday. He was the original Sweeney Todd on Broadway. I had a request for a different song from the show that I don't have in the system, but I wanted to still make sure to acknowledge it. We've been celebrating Julie Andrews a lot as well, and I've got one from The Sound of Music in a minute, but that's not, those aren't the only birthdays. My mom's birthday is coming up, and so we, as a family, used to vacation on this place called Star Island, and the week we were there, there was a talent show, and I have this very specific memory of my mom singing this song for the talent show one year. Here's Vanilla Ice Cream from She Loves Me.
1: Dear friends,

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1: Sorry, Beulah. 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
0: Not exactly thrilled to be inside on such a gorgeous day. 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

0: 88.9 WERS. That was Welcome to the Rock from Come From Away. I play Dungeons & Dragons Monday nights, and one of my fellow players' characters, a character named Mary Skullsplitter, has an accent that I have been trying to place for ages, because it's kind of like a weird mix of Russian and Irish, but I realized it sounds like a Newfoundland accent just now while I was listening to that song. Before that was I Have Confidence from The Sound of Music, another Julie Andrews Celebration song, and Laura Benanti with Vanilla Ice Cream from the 2016 cast of She Loves Me. We've got a whole bunch of exciting interviews coming up on Standing Room Only. Next Saturday, October 10th, we've got Rhiannon Jenkins live in Studio 889 to talk about her upcoming one-woman show, Good Girl. And that following Sunday, the 11th, we've got Umbrella Arts cast of Bat Boy live in the studio. Coming up, I've got music from Catch Me If You Can and Suffs.
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3: 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And he's gonna sound even better in sunny Cancun.
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1: But Inez died trying to finish this fight. 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

0: 88.9 WERS, that was Why Do I Love You from Showboat. Before that was The Young Are at the Gates from Suffs, and Live in Living Color from Catch Me If You Can. 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Coming up, I've got music from Rent and How Now Dow Jones.
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0: 98.9 WERS. That was Sunshine from Gentlemen Prefer Blondes. Before that was Step to the Rear from How Now Dow Jones and Seasons of Love from Rent. Here's Teacher's Pet from School of Rock.
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0: Kitty, have you saved a dance for me?
1: Let me see. Ah, Schottische, Jack Chesney. Minuet, Jack Chesney. Polka, Jack Chesney. Waltz, Jack Chesney.

0: 88.9 WERS. That was At the Red Rose Cotillion from Where's Charlie? And before that was Teacher's Pet from School of Rock. Coming up, I've got one more Len Carew song with You Must Meet My Wife from A Little Night Music. And then I've got music from Hello Dolly following that. But first, let's take a look at our Curtains Up calendar.
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0: Embody Theater Project presents Shakespeare's As You Like It November 6th through the 15th. I'm in it. You should check it out. Umbrella Arts presents Bat Boy the Musical through November 8th. We've got them coming live in the studio next Sunday, October 11th. And Speakeasy Stage presents Covenant through October 11th. Keep in touch. 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
2: 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I'm Narissa, and you're listening to Standing Room Only. 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

0: 88.9 WERS. That was the title song of Bright Star. Such a fun and positive song. Before that was another super positive one with Light of the World from Godspell. And before that was something a little less positive with Ruthlessness from Epic the Musical. We've got some really exciting interviews coming up on Standing Room Only. Next Saturday, October 10th, Rhiannon Jenkins joins me live in Studio 889 to talk about her upcoming one-woman show, Good Girl. And then that following Sunday, the 11th, we've got Umbrella Arts cast of Bat Boy live in the studio. Super excited about both of those. But you know what else I'm excited about? My best friend in the entire world is coming to visit later this month. I'm so excited to see her again. And the next song that I have, we've always joked, is the anthem for our friendship. So in just 1 minute, I've got For Forever from Dear Evan Hansen.
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I look around and I see him come to get me. He's come to get me. And everything's okay.

0: 88.9 WERS. That was "You're Never Fully Dressed Without a Smile" from Annie. My church did a production of that show some years ago before the pandemic. And I played one of the orphans. I played Tessie. And my mom played one of the Boylan sisters. So I got to be one of the orphans pretending to be the Boylan sisters. And that was one of my favorite scenes, because I also got to do a tap break during that song. I have very fond memories of that show, even if I have done it one too many times. And by that I mean I've been in that show twice, once as ensemble, once as an orphan. I do love that song especially. If you love Standing Room Only on the weekends, make sure you check out the rest of our weekend lineup and join Hal Slifer tomorrow on Hagiga from 7 to 10 for music, humor, and schmoozing. Coming up, I've got music from Marie Christine and Camelot to continue our Julie Andrews celebration.
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4: We mums out. 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
4: 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We jump

0: 88.9 WERS. That was You've Got to Pick a Pocket or Two from Oliver. That song is kind of in the same vein as Master of the House, which I played earlier from Les Mis. And in relation to that song, The Artful Dodger Season 3 is coming out, and I'm very excited about it. It's basically a historical medical drama with some slight references to the original source material of Oliver Twist, but not as many as you might expect. But if you've never seen David Thewlis play Fagin, you're missing out. He was absolutely born for that role. We're not sponsored or anything. I just love that show, and I'm very excited about the new season. Before that was I Loved You Once in Silence from Camelot and Way Back to Paradise from Marie Christine. Let's finish up our Julie Andrews celebration with Victor Victoria and Cinderella.
1: If I were a man, I could do a lot of things a woman never can.
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1: 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Free to live my life without permission from a man. Man assumes that the world is tailor-made for him, which it is.

0: 88.9 WERS, that was You Walk With Me from The Full Monty. Before that was In My Own Little Corner from Cinderella to finish off our celebration of Julie Andrews' 91st birthday. And for the same reason, If I Were a Man from Victor Victoria. Coming up, I've got music from Everybody's Talking About Jamie and High Fidelity, but first, let's take a look at our Curtains Up calendar.
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0: Umbrella Arts presents Bat Boy the Musical through November 8th. 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And Embody Theater Project presents Shakespeare's As You Like It November 6th through 15th. I'm in it, you should totally check it out. 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
2: Hello, hello, and welcome to the WERS Weekend Reset. I'm Annie on 88.9, and today we are celebrating Lindsey Buckingham's birthday, the incredible songwriter, guitarist, and co-lead vocalist for Fleetwood Mac. This one's a live version of one of my favorite songs from the 1997 album, The Dance. Hope you enjoy.

Go Your Own Way by Fleetwood Mac on the WERS Weekend Reset, where we are celebrating Lindsey Buckingham's 77th birthday today. This next one is from another collaboration with his bandmate and former romantic partner, Stevie Nicks. They released one album as a duo called Buckingham Nicks in 1973, which was out of print for a long time, but last year they re-released it, which is very exciting for all of us Fleetwood Mac fans. And this song is from that record. Here is Frozen Love.

Now when I talk to God, I know he'd understand. He said, stick by me and I'll be your guiding hand. But don't ask me what I think of you. I might not give the answers that you want me to.

0: Fleetwood Mac with Oh Well on the WERS Weekend Reset. That one's more of a headbanger and a shredder than we usually hear from them. I really enjoy that version. Today, we're celebrating Lindsey Buckingham's 77th birthday, and that recording is from a live performance that actually took right here in Boston, so that's really cool. I'm a huge Fleetwood Mac fan, and I'm super excited that I get to play them on air for you. 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

WERS, that was Jesse Wells. Coming up now, we've got an amazing artist of Monsters and Men. I really like this song, and I hope you do too. Here is Dirty Paws.

88.9 WERS. Here at ERS, we've got the perfect soundtrack for your weekend. 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

0: We Might As Well Be Strangers, new from Weezer and Wednesday on 88.9. I love that song. It has so many like specific pop culture references, and I really like that about their songwriting. It reminds me of an earlier one, If You're Wondering If I Want You To. Great song. Highly recommend that one if you haven't heard it as well. That song is also on their new album, which joins the saga of their many self-titled records, distinguished only by the cover of their color. The color of their cover. Did I say? Yep, there we go. This one is a gold album, which is cool. We are so lucky to have amazing music being made right here in Boston. The band Major Spark just released their new album, Kill the Truth, and includes the song I Love This Country, which you can hear on WERS. The album was done at the recording studio Rare Signals in Central Square, Cambridge, and bandmates Mark Goodman and Brian Charles would love to give you a vinyl copy. 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Coming up now, here's Suzanne Vega.
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That's a new one from Fontaine's DC on ERS. I'm Annie on 88.9, and I'm super excited because in a little while, we'll hear from a band that I love, the Red Hot Chili Peppers. This one has more of a ballady feel than a lot of their other songs, which is really interesting to hear from them, and they pull it off super well. You might even say it's an other side of the band. Anyways, before that, here's Ingrid Michaelson with Maybe.

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WERS, that was Freedom Bus, new from Sheryl Crow and featuring Jesse Wells. 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

0: Midnight Oil with Blue Sky Mine on WERS. We certainly have some blue skies here in Boston today. I can't believe it's in the 60s and sunny in October, but you know, it's so lovely, I'm not going to complain. I'm Annie on 88.9, and here's a new one from the Rhode Island band Belly. Hope you enjoy.
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88.9 WERS, that was Where Are You Going from Dave Matthews Band. 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

0: That's a new one from Biba Doobie on 88.9 called A Sun Has Set. She's actually here in Boston today for a performance at TD Garden, one of the many stops on her Power Lines tour. Noah Kahan sounded awesome at his 4 sold-out nights at Fenway Park this summer. But he's going to sound even better in sunny Cancun when he headlines his Out of the Blue Music Festival in January. Right now, when you make a contribution to WERS in any amount, you're automatically entered to win an amazing trip to Cancun to catch Noah Kahan, Hayley Williams, Mount Joy, and more. Coming up now, we've got one of the most famous songs from Nirvana's debut album, Bleach. Hope you enjoy.
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St. Paul and the Broken Bones with sushi and Coca-Cola. I'm Annie Onioris, and I'm super excited because we're about to hear from a band that I love, Pavement. They're also such an autumnal band in my brain for some reason, and I always love listening to them around this time of year. Here is Cut Your Hair.

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0: WERS, that's a new one from Pete Yorn called All the Beauty. Pete Yorn is such an awesome artist. I feel like I had a very unusual introduction to him, which was hearing his song Ever Fallen in Love in the Shrek 2 soundtrack, which, looking back, has a lot of good bands on it. I might need to go re-listen to that soundtrack. 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

88.9 WERS. That was Supersize, new from Megasound. We've actually got a bit of a theme of super songs today with this next one from R.E.M. Here is Supernatural, Super Serious. Everybody.

88.9 WERS. That was Get Away From Me, new from Julia Jacklin. 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

0: Back to life, new from Jules Grace. Jules is actually an Emerson student who used to be a host right here on ERS. I got to host one of our drives with her my freshman year, and she is just so awesome. So cool to hear her music on air. We are so lucky to have amazing music being made right here in Boston. The band Major Spark just released their new album, Kill the Truth, and includes the song I Love This Country, which you can hear on ERS. 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Coming up now, here's The Cure with Pictures of You.
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From the new album, The Lost Weekend, that's Phoebe Bridgers with Lost Boys on 88.9. She performed that song on the Jimmy Fallon show a little while ago, and she brought on a band full of kids and teenagers to play it with her, who are all very talented, and it was a very cool performance and really cute. I highly recommend giving that performance a watch. The kid who plays the keyboard in particular looks so excited to be there. It's very cute. Anyways, I'm Annie on ERS, and here is MGMT with Time to Pretend. Hope you enjoy.

0: That's a new one from U2 called Silencio. The song will be on their new album, Carnaval de Luz, which comes out in November. And the record's going to feature a track with Dolly Parton singing on it, which I'm incredibly excited to hear. I love Dolly Parton. 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

Phoebe Stockwell with When You Know on WERS. She's a super cool artist from right here in Boston. I'm Annie on 88.9, and I hope you are having a wonderful weekend. Coming up now, here's Hippocampus with Paranoid.

88.9 WERS, that was Oasis with Champagne Supernova. We are so glad you're with us this weekend. 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

0: Rough and Twisted, new from the Rolling Stones on WERS. That song is featured on their latest album, Foreign Tongues, that came out this summer and is such a great record. Noah Kahan sounded awesome at his 4 sold-out nights at Fenway Park this summer. But he's going to sound even better in sunny Cancun when he headlines his Out of the Blue Festival in January. Right now, when you make a contribution to WERS in any amount, you're automatically entered to win an amazing trip to Cancun to catch Noah Kahan, Hayley Williams, Gigi Perez, and more. Coming up now, here's Jack Johnson with Flake.
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1: 88.9 WERS. That was Archbishop Harold Holmes by Jack White. Hey, what's up? You're hanging out with Kerry this afternoon. And it is beautiful today in the city of Boston. Oh my gosh, I was walking around earlier and I was just so thrilled to see the sun shining after all that rain we've been getting. And the weather is beautiful. It was way too hot yesterday, but today is perfect. So why don't you walk outside and listen to a little bit of WERS? We have some great music coming up, including Better Than Ezra with their song In the Blood up next on 88.9.

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0: WERS, that was We Should Talk by Bleachers. Hey, what's up? You're hanging out with your girl Carrie in the afternoon on the radio. 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

88.9 WERS. That was Taxi by Michigander. It's Carrie this afternoon. Good afternoon. It's a fabulous Saturday. It's been beautiful weather. Very cool, slight chill in the air. Yesterday was too warm for my taste. I like these, like, 2 weeks of nice fall weather before it starts getting too cold for me. And maybe this next person we're going to play would have agreed with me, because Eric Hutchinson went to Emerson College. I wonder what he thinks about the Boston fall weather. Well, up next, we have his song, Watching You Watch Him, on 88.9.

88.9, You're Never Around by Lake Street Dive. Hey, what's up? It's Carrie on the radio. Hope you're having a fabulous start to your evening so far. And I am so glad you tuned in today. And if you love tons of music in the morning, well, you can join George Knight starting at 6 for new and iconic tunes and quick headlines from the ERS student news team. And just to sweeten the deal, on Monday, George has tickets to see Sugar at Roadrunner. October 17th. You're not going to want to miss out on that. While you're plotting your plans to listen to George, we have the Beatles up next with Taxman on 88.9.

0: 889. That was Brandon Flowers with Plans. You're hanging out with Kerry this evening, and we are so lucky here at WERS to have amazing music being made right here in Boston. The band Major Spark just released their new album, Kill the Truth, and it includes the song I Love This Country, which you can hear on ERS. The album was done at the recording studio Rare Signals in Central Square, Cambridge, and bandmates Mark Goodman and Brian Charles would love to give you a vinyl copy. 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That is a major opportunity. While you're doing that, look into it. We have a little bit of a goth legend, Suji and the Banshees, up next with Kiss Them For Me on
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2: Now it's time for an Emerson moment. 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

WERS, that was Brandi Carlile with Life on the Run. Hey, it's Carrie, and pardon the sound of my voice, I am a little bit sick this week. I think there has to be something going around because a lot of my friends have been getting sick as well. I hope you're well, but even if you're not, music is the best medicine, which is why I always love coming in the studio, no matter what. They can't keep me out of here. We have the Lumineers up next with Where We Are, and I already feel better on 88.9.

0: 88.9 WERS. That was Devin Gilfillian with Black Dog Rabbit Hole. Hey, it's Carrie. Happy weekend. Saturdays and Sundays at noon, right after Standing Room Only, go ahead and join us for the ERS Weekend Reset. It's a set of songs to get back into our blend of local alternative indie and iconic artists. Saturday, which is today, we are celebrating Lindsay Buckingham's birthday. I didn't even know that. Happy birthday, Lindsay. You are my dad's favorite member of Fleetwood Mac, with the lead guitar and co-lead vocals. Sunday, ERS artists who went to Berklee College of Music right here in Boston. That is the ERS Weekend Reset at noon. Pretty fantastic. And up next, to keep those good vibes going, one of my favorite bands with one of my favorite songs by them, Least Complicated by Indigo Girls on 88.9.
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88.9, and that was The Great Divide by Noah Kahan. 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He has such fall vibes, and his album covers give such fall vibes, especially here in New England. Absolutely fabulous. 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

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Hey, it's Carrie in the studio pressing buttons. 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It is the perfect soundtrack for your lunchtime, and on Monday we are featuring Michigander. Sounds pretty great. Up next, we have Peter Murphy with Cuts You Up on 88.9.

0: WERS. That was Big Dog by The Last Dinner Party. It's Carrie in the studio. And didn't Noah Kahan sound awesome at his 4 sold-out nights at Fenway Park this summer? Well, I bet you he's going to sound even better in sunny Cancun when he headlines his Out of the Blue Festival in January, when it's going to be cold and miserable here. Right now, when you make a contribution to WERS in any amount, you're automatically entered to win an amazing trip to Cancun to watch Noah Kahan and Hayley Williams and Gigi Perez and many more. 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

Rainbow from Cage the Elephant on 88.9. It's Brent for your Saturday evening, and what a beautifully seasonal day it is today, especially after that quick return to summer that we had this week. It was pretty hot. We have great music lined up for you tonight, so let's keep it going with Virginia-based band Cracker on ERS.

0: Stone Over Water from Death Cab for Cutie on 88.9. I am a huge design nerd, and one of the best band t-shirts I've ever seen was the two-headed horse shirt that they have for the 20th anniversary of both Death Cab and the Postal Service. Just something about that t-shirt just screams absolutely awesome. And hopefully they're selling it because they are coming back to Boston April 7th and 8th at MGM Music Hall at Fenway, which should be a really good show. 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But don't go anywhere just yet, because we have Blondie and the War on Drugs in just 1 minute right here on ERS.
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New music from the War on Drugs. That was Who's That on 88.9. It's the band's newest single in over 5 years after their Grammy-nominated I Don't Live Here Anymore released back in 2021. And I hope you didn't age as fast as I did after realizing that 2021 was 5 years ago. It's Bryn for your Saturday night. We're kicking it across the pond now for legendary British invasion band The Kinks right now.

That was Beams from Arlo Parks on 88.9. We're so glad you're with us tonight. If you love Tons of Music in the Morning, join George Knight starting at 6 for new and iconic tunes and quick headlines from the ERS student news team. 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

0: I Feel Hope coming from Alabama Shakes on 88.9. It's Brent for your Saturday night. Listen, Noah Kahan sounded awesome at his four sold-out shows over at Fenway Park this summer, but he's going to sound even better in sunny Cancun, where he headlines his Out of the Blue Festival in January. 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

0: Talk It Over from Leon Bridges on 88.9. His newest album was produced with help from Jungle, which is where those silky soft melodies come from. It's Bryn for your Saturday night. It's starting to feel like fall right here in Boston, and as a fall baby myself, I always feel at home when this fall weather and some great music just starts playing. Like this next song from Australian superstar Lorde right here on ERS.
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0: I Can Take the Sun Out of the Sky from Bridget Calls Me Baby on 88.9. It's Bryn for your Saturday night. I've never been camping, but I feel like what is happening in the weather right now, it's amazing, great camping weather. And, you know, when you go camping, you don't tend to take radios now because you have your phone. 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

I Will Follow from Irish Legends U2 on 88.9. It's Bryn for your Saturday night. Spooky month is upon us, and have you decided on a costume? 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But coming up, we have a few legendary local bands, but first it's Maggie Rogers on ERS.

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On Monday, we have Birdie with some new music from Michigander, right here on 88.9 and streaming at WERS.org.

0: Mr. Know-It-All from Teddy Swims on 88.9. If you want to see Teddy Swims live, you will be right here in Boston on October 9th at the TD Garden. It's Bryn on your Saturday night. I'm hoping you're having a good one. We're lucky to have amazing music being made right here in Boston. The band Major Spark just released their new album called Kill the Truth, and it includes the song I Love This Country, which you can hear on ERS. The album was done at the recording studio Rare Signals in Central Square, Cambridge, and bandmates Mark Goodman and Brian Charles would love to give you a vinyl copy. So enter to win through the ERS music blog at WERS.org and discover local music from Major Spark. Again, that is WERS.org. That is our amazing, amazing music blog. Don't go anywhere just yet because we have the Lemonheads and Caroline Rose and All New Vermates 9 in just 1 minute.
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2: Hey, it's George Knight. I got a couple things on my mind. First of all, hope you're having a good weekend. Second of all, I hope you can join me next week during the morning show because we have a whole lot of fun. We introduce you to new music. 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
2: 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I'm Bryn for your Saturday night. We're kicking things off with someone who will be taking over the TD Garden in just 3 days. It also appears in the new movie Primetime featuring Robert Pattinson as Chris Hansen. We kick off tonight with On Video from Phoebe Bridgers on 88.9.